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2: Good morning. I'm Don Hellman with WQUT Right Now News. Ford and Lincoln owners have a new recall to take seriously if there's an F-150, Explorer, Expedition, Aviator, or Navigator in the driveway. The recall covers 741,195 trucks and SUVs in the United States because the automatic transmission's park system may be damaged in a way that could let the vehicle move after it's been shifted into park. Ford estimates the defect is present in about 1% of the recalled vehicles, but the possible outcome is serious enough for a safety campaign. And the Buchanan County Sheriff's Office says it's

0: buying body cameras for deputies. The office said the cameras will go into use in the coming months after training is complete. The sheriff's office said the project is meant to improve transparency, accountability, and professionalism, and is being paid for with taxpayer dollars. WQUT News, I'm Don Hellman.
1: Good morning and happy Wednesday, everybody. A little bit of patchy fog out there for the start of your Wednesday morning as we head throughout the afternoon. Pop-up showers and storms once again in that forecast. If you see a thunderstorm over your area, it could produce heavy amounts of rainfall in a short period of time, which means isolated flash flooding is possible in portions of our region today. Highs likely into the mid to upper 80s once again, with rain chances increasing into the weekend. For Storm Team 11 Weather, I'm meteorologist Jared Sellers.
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time. And it takes its time. But the shack outside the game. 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They got a lot of nice girls.

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1: I would humbly ask you to locate your grandparents and make sure that they're in a safe place. Apparently, the cost of stamps is going up this weekend.
2: My grandmother's rolling over in her grave.
1: I'm sorry to bring up your dead grandmother. Chelsea, what is the cost of a current stamp? I'm asking the woman who doesn't know where her checkbook is.
2: 75 cents?
1: No.
3: 73.
1: No. A current stamp is 78 cents.
2: Oh, no.
1: Mm-hmm. Sorry, let me let Nate Bargatze go.
4: Stamps make me nervous because I don't know how many you're supposed to put on. Where they're going to be like, you should put one more on. And they change the price of stamps, and that's not in the news, you know. You don't find that out on Twitter. You have to find out from old people. They're the only people that know. They keep up with it. They're like, stamps went up. You're like, okay. All right. Is it $100? Like, they're furious. Like, is it $100 a stamp? It's three more pennies.
1: Actually, in this case, it's going to be four more pennies.
3: So 82?
1: 82 cents as of this weekend, assuming it gets governmental approval.
2: Why? They keep raising the prices often. More often, I feel like, than ever before.
1: I don't know if you've heard about this. Everything has gotten more expensive. But you're not wrong about the stamp thing. I mean, I know what the bottom line is a little bit, who cares? I get that. I understand. However, you're not wrong. The price of a stamp in 2020 was 55 cents.
2: What are we doing, people?
1: That's essentially 50% in 7 years.
2: And we're getting rid of pennies. Why are we going up in weird increments anyway? Why can't it just be by fives? I don't like this 3 cents here, four. Stop it.
1: Mm-hmm.
2: Do it not as often and make it, you know, more palatable numbers.
3: Can't hide radio money.
2: Just saying, let's count by fives.
1: Look at me with all my nickels over here. I'm Chelsea. In your face, people.
2: Well, now all these old people, not only has this price gone up, but now they have to, you know, get pennies. And we are in a penny shortage.
3: Well, we're not in a penny shortage.
2: We stopped making them.
1: You also don't have to buy them one at a time. I mean, there are lots of answers here. First of all, any excuse to play Nate Bargatze's stand-up comedy, partly why I bring it up. Obviously, he's wrong. It is in the news, and it's actually been in the news a lot because Chelsea's not wrong, even though so many things have gone up in price, that one exponentially. Mm-hmm. And listen, nobody's a bigger fan of the mail, but also nobody's less of a fan of the post office than me. And I don't know if they're using this money to build more little shelters so they can hide from you actually in the post office. Because typically you walk in and there's 18 different stalls and one person. So the 17 other people have built one of these makeshift bunkers out of the extra 4 cents from each stamp so that they can hide from you and pretend they're on their break. I'm not mad at those of you that are out delivering.
2: No AC, rundown vans.
1: And not even everybody in the physical post office either. But you know who you are. You're hiding right now, and you've built this sort of blind, like a deer blind that they build out in the field, and you're using it to hide from customers in the post office.
2: Because you just kept complaining about stamps too much, and they couldn't take it anymore.
1: All right, solid point. People are tough to deal with.
3: It's got a two-way mirror so they can see you, but you can't see them. Still incredibly affordable.
1: Aww.
3: That's you can take a piece of mail and send it around the world for 82 cents.
1: Solid point, Woody.
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1: Chelsea, what's the latest on the vermin at your house? Let's get a little tick update, a little big tick energy. How many did you pull off your family members yesterday? Really? Nothing.
2: Yeah, I mean, allow me to have a day off from the drama.
1: Amen. Same with the soccer, by the way. No soccer today, World Cup action. So day off from that drama as well. And then they get back to it tomorrow.
3: Is that tick related as well?
1: I don't think it has anything to do with ticks. So, well, that's great. I mean, did you celebrate somehow?
2: Thank you.
1: Typically, there's a tick involved every day.
2: No, we got to just...
1: No worms?
2: Don't look straight at it and just hope that everything goes well.
1: If you missed it yesterday, Chelsea learned from her son's girlfriend's father that their dog had some sort of parasitic worm that they had removed, like, recently in the last, couple of days?
2: It was that day. It had just happened.
1: Oh, I tell you, this is where you come to learn all about all the important parasites. By the way, appreciate those of you that have also contributed.
4: Hey guys, Trent in Alaska. This message is for Chelsea. Talking about your dog with a worm in its belly. Did you ever see that show? I think it was on like TLC. And it was a guy that had a worm in his gut from like the Congo, and he was like feeding it like a party trick. He'd poke its little head out. He'd give it like little cold cuts and salamis. And then his friends forced him to go have it looked at. And the doctor pulled it out, and it was like the size of a banana. Oh, just living right in his belly. Gross. All right, stay rad.
2: Trend, you're killing me.
1: Cold cuts. Is all that made up? I mean, some of that's got to be made up, if not all of it, right? I mean, I realize they did a lot of stuff weird on some of those TV programs, but that's not one of them.
2: I mean, maybe there was something living in there, but I don't know that he was getting salami snack.
1: Feeding it cold cuts is what he said. The worm in his gut. So maybe next time you do the old girlfriend drop-off, mention the cold cut thing. Maybe that's something to work on as you move forward.
2: That's horrifying.
1: Speaking of horrifying, the powers that be have not ruled out Woody Game Wednesday. So once again, that's going to happen again today. Appreciate those of you that are eagerly anticipating that. That's on the way. Speaking of eagerly anticipating, we talked a lot about the new movie coming out, not this weekend, but the following, The Odyssey, which is based on, the book that you maybe were forced absolutely against your will to read in school. This is the Matt Damon. It's like a who's who of stars, and it's 8 hours long or whatever. It's an epic poem.
3: 252.
1: So there was a lot of discussion about that. Then I saw the movie news today that The Rock is going to be in a serious role. And there haven't been, I can't think off the top of my head when he was doing that, but I feel like I really like The Rock in a serious role. He always is in very silly movies, goofy. He plays an odd character. He's funny. I mean, he does a great job at it. But this is one where he plays a motorcycle stuntman who's hiding his own dementia so that he can do one last jump. And it's not a comedy. It's not a goofy role for The Rock. Apparently, it's a very serious role for him.
2: Not a ton of comedies about dementia.
1: No, but if anybody could do it, The Rock would. And I don't think Kevin Hart's in this one either. So
3: that's impossible. That?
1: Well, I'm going to double check.
3: It's like having Adam Sandler have a movie with no Rob Schneider.
1: So I don't know. I'm fascinated by that. I love The Rock. I think he's great. And I think maybe too pigeonholed on sort of the characters that he's played. So I'm excited for that. I'm not have a date for that, but it's in the works. As well as, by the way, sit down for Harold and Kumar 4. Also saw that. That's a thing. So I mean, I don't even remember how many. I guess there were three before this.
2: The first one, and we all know, but I think I missed the two in the middle.
1: Well, get ready to live. So I just wanted to, in addition to Woody Game Wednesday, a little cheer to get you rolling this morning. You're always welcome to join us, whether it has to do with feeding your tapeworm salami or not. 704-FEZ-3200. That's our voicemail. Also, if you're streaming us live, and you ought to be, the iHeartRadio app, great way to do that. Leave us a little message there with the iHeartRadio talkback button, the little microphone.
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6: Good morning, I'm Don Hellman with WQUT Right Now News. Kingsport's 2026 street resurfacing program includes work in the Gibson Mill and Midtown areas, along with Interstate 26, Interstate 81, Eastman Road, Clinchfield Street, and Island Road. The city says about 8 miles of roads in Gibson Mill and Midtown were scheduled from late spring into early summer. TDOT also planned major repaving on I-26 from 11W to the Welcome Center and on I-81 from I-26 to State Route 357. And the Bristol, Tennessee Police Department is taking applications for its Fall 2026 Citizens Police Academy. Sessions will be held Tuesday evenings from 6 to 9, starting September 8th and running through November 3rd. The city said most classes will be at Slater Community Center. The program is free, but space is limited to 20 participants. With WQUT News, I'm Don Hellman.
7: Good morning and happy Wednesday, everybody. A little bit of patchy fog out there for the start of your Wednesday morning as we head throughout the afternoon. Pop-up showers and storms once again in that forecast. If you see a thunderstorm over your area, it could produce heavy amounts of rainfall in a short period of time, which means isolated flash flooding is possible in portions of our region today. Highs likely into the mid to upper 80s once again, with rain chances increasing into the weekend. For Storm Team 11 Weather, I'm meteorologist Jared Sellers.
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1: As you wake up and you see what's going on in the world, which one is weirder? The fact that there's a building collapsing in New York, or the fact that a guy says his robot vacuum cleaner exploded and he's in critical condition? Which one do you find weirder, and which one are you more interested in?
2: When Chelsea sent us that story yesterday in New York of the building collapsing, and I'm watching the video, and I'm like, there are people inside that inside the building watching it collapse video. What are you doing?
3: They're evacuating blocks and many buildings around there just waiting for it to collapse.
1: Just to be clear, sadly, we've heard about buildings collapses, but usually when that's either under attack or something of that nature, that's not what this is. Let me play this audio for you.
4: Tonight, the race to stabilize a 37-story building in Midtown Manhattan at risk of collapse.
5: We have columns partially down on 21 and 22, and we have floors sagging between 21 and 26.
4: This dramatic video from inside the East Side high-rise blocks from Grand Central Terminal showing steel support columns bending.
6: The building remains unstable.
4: The compromised building appearing to lean.
3: And the details that I read on that.
1: The steel beams buckling like French fries, I believe, was the quote that I saw, which I thought, that's an odd thing. I mean, I get that French fries aren't the most stable of items, and I wouldn't want to support a building with one. But when you do a comparison to something bending, do you go, that looks like a French fry? Maybe you do. Maybe I'm just not into this sort of thing.
3: That makes more sense in my mind than the bending like cigarettes, which I saw.
1: Cigarettes was another one. That's right, Chelsea. Yes.
2: Bending like cigarettes.
1: You know how cigarettes bend. It is an odd, and maybe that's why this thing ain't going right. So apparently it's an old building that they are refurbishing for a new tenant is the gist of what I saw, but the company that's been doing it is either cutting corners or using bad material or all of the above. They've been fined already for all kinds of transgressions against building codes.
3: Things falling.
1: I mean, it's weird. Yeah. You heard him say floors are sagging in like a five-floor area. Like the whole thing is bending like a cigarette.
2: But then again,
1: you know how cigarettes bend.
2: Then I saw the story that you said previously, right? The dude who his robot vacuum exploded and he has burns over 75% of his body.
3: How does that happen?
1: Not sure, honestly. It's crazy. According to firefighters, it was, quote, accidental due to a fault in the robot vacuum cleaner, end quote.
2: And it's one of those things where, you know, you buy something cheap online. It's got a cheap lithium battery that overheats. We've heard of like scooters and stuff like that catching fire, but a robot vacuum, I don't think of as being big enough to cause burns to three quarters of your body.
1: No, and I mean, you're speculating, right, about the battery. I don't think they've released any information saying what it was. It just says that he stumbled out of his home, neighbors witnessed it, and he had to be rushed to the hospital in critical condition. Through discussion and obviously trial and error, they figured out that his robot vacuum cleaner exploded, which I didn't know was ever a thing.
3: Because somebody had attached a bomb to it or something.
1: Well, I mean, you can't rule out that he wasn't doing something weird. I mean, you know, they didn't throw out a brand name. So, I mean, they weren't trying to throw somebody under the bus. It says images inside his home showed blackened walls from soot after the explosion. And from the kitchen to the living room, like multiple rooms of his house because of an explosion.
3: Okay. There's recalls and warnings about all kinds of products every day, but we've not heard this one.
1: Correct.
3: So you need to park your robot vacuum outside.
1: That's what I'm saying. You wake up and you see a robot vacuum explosion in a building with steel beams buckling like cigarettes. You know we're living a Wednesday. That's not something you see every day. So what's the answer?
2: Yeah,
1: I'm not sure. Maybe go back to bed. There aren't a lot of good ones out there.
2: Check your cigarettes for bends.
1: I don't think that's it, but fun. 704-FEZ-3200, talk back button available as well. 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We're going to get through this. And Woody Game Wednesday in a bit will help as well.
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0: vibes that quickly without your knowledge, A, you've got some kind of artist on your hands, but B, where's the supervision?
1: I mean, I'll be honest, I've never eaten one. Maybe they are delicious. So if you've eaten hemorrhoid wipes, 704-FEZ-3200, how are they? Obviously, they must be good then, based on this particular story. So, well, I'm glad we're at least keeping kids safe. That's what we're here for. And obviously, hemorrhoid wipes are now here for it as well. Thank God.
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5: Good morning, I'm Don Hellman with WQUT Right Now News. A former Johnson City police officer has pleaded guilty to two felony charges. Connor Cooper was accused of turning off his body camera after a pursuit in 2024. Cooper pleaded guilty to official misconduct and tampering with evidence. He received 1 year of supervised probation, 40 hours of community service, and judicial diversion. And Kingsport has started the new fiscal year with a balanced budget and no property tax rate increase. The city said the property tax rate stays at $1.67 per $100 of assessed value. Kingsport General Fund is $114 million, with a general fund balance of about $28 million. The city also says paving will receive major funding this year, including city, MTPO, and TDOT money. With WQUT News, I'm Don Hellman.
6: 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I'm Jacob Townsend. In the World Cup on Tuesday, it was Argentina surviving with a masterful comeback against Egypt to win 3-2 to move on to the quarterfinals, as Argentina trailed 2-0 into the 79th minute of the match, but they scored three times before the end of regulation to pull out the win over Egypt, and they now move on into the quarterfinals. They will take on Switzerland, who took down Colombia in penalty kicks in 4-3 fashion after a scoreless round of regulation and extra time. It will now be Argentina against Switzerland, Norway against England, Spain versus Belgium, and France against Morocco beginning on Thursday. They're in the quarterfinals of the World Cup. MLB scores from Tuesday. The Pirates trounced the Braves 12-4. It was the Phillies over the Reds 4-1. The Braves lead us down the two games in the NL East. Ryan O'Hearn set a Pirates record of 10 RBIs in that win against the Braves there for Pittsburgh. Novak Djokovic moves on to Wimbledon as he now will reach the semis after a 5-set thriller. Avery Mills, one of the top transfers for the Lady Vols basketball team, out of an extended period of time with a knee injury. I'm Jacob Townsend, WQT Sports.
7: Good morning and happy Wednesday, everybody. A little bit of patchy fog out there for the start of your Wednesday morning as we head throughout the afternoon. Pop-up showers and storms once again in that forecast. If you see a thunderstorm over your area, it could produce heavy amounts of rainfall in a short period of time, which means isolated flash flooding is possible in portions of our region today. Highs likely into the mid to upper 80s once again, with rain chances increasing into the weekend. For Storm Team 11 weather, I'm meteorologist Jared Sellers.
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2: I hate to throw this out there, but I've seen this headline so many times. I don't want to dwell on it, but did everybody know, first of all, that there's a diarrhea season? Did everybody? Because I feel like I've lived quite a while, and I don't ever remember hearing anything along those lines. But I just read that because I'm guessing if you read anything out there, you've seen multiple U.S. states see alarming increase in cases of an illness that causes explosive diarrhea. By the way, do we need to add the explosive part?
3: Right.
2: I mean, isn't it almost a given? I just don't understand that. I feel like we're pandering or something. I don't know what the right word is.
3: Either way, it's a bad situation.
4: Sensationalizing.
2: Maybe that's it. But as part of that, then it said that the season generally is May 1st to August 31st. Because that's when people are eating more fruits and various vegetables that tend to be the ones that lead to these issues. Okay. And so there is a season for this, much like hurricane season, and maybe as deadly, at least. It's actually not deadly. In this case, they're like, no one's seriously dying or ill.
3: But you'll feel like.
2: But you will feel like it. And apparently it's foodborne, but they don't know why. And it was 100 cases a couple of weeks ago, and now it's 700 across the country.
3: Wait. But it's food related, but they don't know why.
2: Well, they don't know what.
3: They don't know, but either. They can't narrow it down.
2: It's a parasite, but they haven't nailed down where it's coming from. It's like the number one headline on a lot of news sites right now.
3: I feel like they should have solved this more quickly. Well, because we hear about this. It's 700 people. I mean, let's figure out what they ate.
4: But stuff in the past that has caused this during the season, stuff like raspberries, basil, salad mixes, cilantro, berry and fruit mixes, lettuce and snap peas.
2: Why is cilantro got to be in there? Nobody loves cilantro more than me.
3: That is true, but most people don't like it at all, I feel like.
2: I don't think most people don't like it at all. It is a polarizing item.
3: It is. It's usually consumed in smaller amounts. Does that mean you get, maybe, is it less diarrhea?
2: Maybe by you it is. Less diarrhea, by the way, used to do middays.
4: Yeah.
2: I consume cilantro in huge quantities. I'm the guy who goes to the Mexican restaurant and asks for more cilantro.
3: They're concerned about you.
2: Yeah, and so I'm probably just begging to have this thing hit me. But you know what? Worth it.
4: 20 different states have outbreaks currently.
2: And right.
3: Good luck. Nothing you can do. We don't know where it's coming from.
2: Well, they say wash hands and all that stuff. Like, and you're not washing your hands, but
4: firm items like cucumbers and watermelons should be scrubbed with a cleaning brush before you consume them.
2: They refer to them as firm items?
4: Firm produce, like cucumbers and watermelons, as opposed to berries, which are a soft produce.
2: Wait a second,
3: but I'm not eating the rind.
4: No, but that parasite.
2: Well, yeah, you might be. Yeah. On a cucumber, you might be.
3: Maybe. I was thinking about watermelon specifically. So when you cut it, the parasite might go in.
4: Correct.
3: Why can't I just. Got to go home and scrub my watermelon now.
2: Cool beans and t-shirts. I'm pretty sure I saw the movie Firm Vegetables, but I'm not sure. Maybe I'm thinking of something else. So I don't know. I'm not, obviously wash your hands and then don't lick stuff. I'm not sure what all the guidance is.
3: Stop eating fruit and lettuce. Don't eat fresh food.
2: Woody's like, that's why I don't eat salads.
4: That's right.
2: See, my friend.
4: Who's healthy? This guy.
2: So,
4: and if you have cilantro, please bring it to Wilcox.
2: So speaking of something that's painful and you'd like to avoid, Woody Game Wednesday on the way. Appreciate everybody taking time out of your schedule to figure out what's going to happen. We'll see if anybody did. We'll get to that next.
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0: A new Tennessee law expanding when deadly force can be used to protect personal property took effect on July 1st. The law adds arson, burglary, robbery, and aggravated cruelty to animals to what will fall under the term reasonable to use deadly force on your property following a new amendment to the self-defense law that started July 1st. Governor Bill Lee signed the amendment in May. In early voting for the August 6th state and federal primaries, Johnson City primary and county general election runs July 17th through August 1st. Johnson City's posting says voting at Freedom Hall will be in the auxiliary gym area with voters directed to parking lot A near the pool. Weekday hours are 9 to 5, Saturday hours are 9 to noon, and Sundays are closed. With WQUT News, I'm Don Hellman.
6: 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I'm Jacob Townsend. In the World Cup on Tuesday, it was Argentina surviving with a masterful comeback against Egypt to win 3-2 to move on to the quarterfinals as Argentina trailed 2-0 into the 79th minute of the match, but they scored three times before the end of regulation to pull out the win over Egypt, and they now move on into the quarterfinals. They will take on Switzerland, who took down Colombia in penalty kicks in 4-3 fashion after a scoreless round of regulation and extra time. It will now be Argentina against Switzerland, Norway against England, Spain versus Belgium, and France against Morocco beginning on Thursday. They're in the quarterfinals of the World Cup. MLB scores from Tuesday. The Pirates trounced the Braves 12-4. It was the Phillies over the Reds 4-1. The Braves lead us down the two games in the NL East. Ryan O'Hearn set a Pirates record of 10 RBIs in that win against the Braves there for Pittsburgh. Novak Djokovic moves on to Wimbledon. The seed now will reach the semis after a five-set thriller. Avery Mills, one of the top transfers for the Lady Vols basketball team, out of an extended period of time with a knee injury. I'm Jacob Townsend, WQT Sports.
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8: Good morning and happy Wednesday, everybody. A little bit of patchy fog out there for the start of your Wednesday morning as we head throughout the afternoon. Pop-up showers and storms once again in that forecast. If you see a thunderstorm over your area, it could produce heavy amounts of rainfall in a short period of time, which means isolated flash flooding is possible in portions of our region today. Highs likely into the mid to upper 80s once again, with rain chances increasing into the weekend. For Storm Team 11 Weather, I'm meteorologist Jared Sellers.
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18: A better life with Dr. Sanjay Gupta.
19: For decades, the prevailing wisdom for someone who's had a heart attack has been to put them on beta blockers for the rest of their life. But new research suggests that might not be necessary, and that the benefits of these medications probably taper off after a year or two. On the whole, and for the average person, beta blockers are very safe and very effective. But, as with any medication, they can come with a cost. a financial one, and also potential side effects. We're talking about things like fatigue, dizziness, dry mouth, dry eyes. I want to be clear when I say that you absolutely should talk to your doctor before starting or stopping any medication. 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You want to, of course, keep up a healthy lifestyle, diet, exercise, and sleep. I'm Dr. Sanjay Gupta, helping you live a better life.
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1: Good morning, I'm Don Hellman with WQUT Right Now News. Ford and Lincoln owners have a new recall to take seriously if there's an F-150, Explorer, Expedition, Aviator, or Navigator in the driveway. The recall covers 741,195 trucks and SUVs in the United States because the automatic transmission's park system may be damaged in a way that could let the vehicle move after it's been shifted into park. Ford estimates the defect is present in about 1% of the recalled vehicles, but the possible outcome is serious enough for a safety campaign. And the Buchanan County Sheriff's Office says it's buying body cameras for deputies. The office said the cameras will go into use in the coming months after training is complete. The Sheriff's Office said the project is meant to improve transparency, accountability, and professionalism, and is being paid for with taxpayer dollars. WQUT News, I'm Don Hellman.
2: 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In the World Cup on Tuesday, it was Argentina surviving with a masterful comeback against Egypt to win 3-2 to move on to the quarterfinals as Argentina trailed 2-0 into the 79th minute of the match, but they scored three times before the end of regulation to pull out the win over Egypt, and they now move on into the quarterfinals. They will take on Switzerland, who took down Colombia in penalty kicks in 4-3 fashion after a scoreless round of regulation and extra time. It will now be Argentina against Switzerland, Norway against England, Spain versus Belgium, and France against Morocco beginning on Thursday. They're in the quarterfinals of the World Cup. MLB scores from Tuesday. The Pirates trounced the Braves 12-4. It was the Phillies over the Reds 4-1. The Braves lead us down the two games in the NL East. Ryan O'Hearn set a Pirates record of 10 RBIs in that win against the Braves there for Pittsburgh. Novak Djokovic moves on to Wimbledon as he now will reach the semis after a five-set thriller. Avery Mills, one of the top transfers for the Lady Vols basketball team, out of an extended period of time with a knee injury. I'm Jacob Townsend, WQUT Sports.
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5: Good morning and happy Wednesday, everybody. A little bit of patchy fog out there for the start of your Wednesday morning as we head throughout the afternoon. Pop-up showers and storms once again in that forecast. If you see a thunderstorm over your area, could produce heavy amounts of rainfall in a short period of time, which means isolated flash flooding is possible in portions of our region today. Highs likely into the mid to upper 80s once again, with rain chances increasing into the weekend. For Storm Team 11 weather, I'm meteorologist Jared Sellers.
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1: Youth sports in America, it's a phenomenon. Chelsea, you've got a couple of kids playing sports right now.
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1: One of whom is it's hockey, and you're traveling. 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
2: That's why I can rarely, if ever, go anywhere for myself.
1: Right. Now, what if you found out that the person who was collecting that money for your kids' youth hockey league was spending it on Blue Chew and visits to strip clubs?
2: I'm unfamiliar with Blue Chew, but strip clubs probably not recommended.
1: Blue Chew is a pill that one might take if you were a dude. I think it's limited to dudes who are struggling down in the nether regions. It's sort of a Viagra, if you will.
2: Sounds like one you get at a gas station.
1: You may be able to. I don't know where they're purchased. The story, I don't know if you've seen it, of the guy who was the head of the Little League in Las Vegas was taking all the money and spending it all on himself. And they weren't able to get new uniforms, and to the point that they were almost not going to be able to play in the league because he had spent all the money. Took their bank account from like $70,000 down to $25. And finally was caught. And the list of things that this dude was spending the money on, as if Blue Chew wasn't fun enough. I mean, it's insane. Strip clubs. All
2: gross.
1: Of it. Yes.
2: Now kids can't get uniforms or play baseball because you had to go to the strip club?
3: He had a $1,351 strip club visit, including an $800 bottle of tequila and $50 for a bucket of Modelo. $50 for a bucket?
2: That's not the expensive part.
3: That's relative.
1: The outrageous part is that he was embezzling money from the Little League. Prices of Modelo, we can argue, right. and fairly, I agree.
3: On top of the tax and privacy fee. Well, where did that privacy fee go? If we're learning about it, there's no privacy at a strip club.
1: I don't know what it means, but I think you're misunderstanding what it is.
3: He also left a $433 tip.
1: Well, he's a good tipper, so not everybody's all bad. That's not all black and white.
2: Hold on. Now I'm seeing a receipt because I've Googled this guy. One, they take your picture when you pay for things, apparently, at this place. There's a 5%, you mentioned, privacy fee. Why? What? There's a non-cash adjustment, which I guess means, you know, when you pay with a credit card, we're going to pass those fees on to you, but that's 6%. And this man double tipped because the gratuity was already included.
1: Well,
2: so not all, you're embezzling from children and you're bad at detail.
1: That can be confusing sometimes. You got to really scour your receipt.
2: I mean,
1: Well, you got to look at it.
2: Stealing funds from kids, double check your receipts. Do you think he's not going to get caught?
1: Apparently.
2: He's just sending Zelle payments to his wife's account, so she knows about this. What's happening?
1: Well, she really wants the Blue Chew, obviously. I doubt that, to be honest.
3: Yeah, she probably didn't know about it.
1: No. Well, she may have known about it, but wasn't necessarily over the moon about it.
2: We hear about these stories way too often. Is one thing when that director got all that money from Netflix and then bought the world's most expensive bed. That's Netflix. Like, these are kids. So different levels of embezzlement and fraud in my mind.
3: Wilcox, you're a coach. Did they do a background check on you before you started coaching?
1: I think they do, yes.
3: Did they do a background check on the president of the Little League?
1: That I don't know.
2: And you'd think that his own kids have to participate in the league. It's not, isn't that be like you're going to hire an outside PTA president?
1: I don't know how that works either. It could be, yes, he could have a kid in the league, theoretically.
2: Oh, that's even worse.
1: It might just be like they gather everybody together, like, all right, who wants to be the president of this league? And you're like, you raise your hand, you get like a discount at the next event.
2: Maybe. Now your own kids can't play baseball because you had to have some Blue Chew.
3: Thanks, Chuck. Your dad had to have Blue Chew. Now I can't play baseball.
2: Right. Middle school's hard enough. Now you got to deal with this.
3: What's the lesson to be learned here? Don't play baseball.
1: That doesn't sound right.
2: Double check the people in charge of the
3: money. Modelos are expensive in Vegas.
2: They're more reasonable than the other thing you mentioned.
1: Good times is what I'm saying. We live in the greatest time to be alive.
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6: Good morning, I'm Don Hellman with WQUT Right Now News. Kingsport's 2026 street resurfacing program includes work in the Gibson Mill and Midtown areas, along with Interstate 26, Interstate 81, Eastman Road, Clinchfield Street, and Island Road. The city says about 8 miles of roads in Gibson Mill and Midtown were scheduled from late spring into early summer. TDOT also planned major repaving on I-26 from 11W to the Welcome Center and on I-81 from I-26 to State Route 357. And the Bristol, Tennessee Police Department is taking applications for its Fall 2026 Citizens Police Academy. Sessions will be held Tuesday evenings from 6 to 9, starting September 8th and running through November 3rd. The city said most classes will be at Slater Community Center. The program is free, but space is limited to 20 participants. With WQUT News, I'm Don Hellman.
7: 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I'm Jacob Townsend. In the World Cup on Tuesday, it was Argentina surviving with a masterful comeback against Egypt to win 3-2 to move on to the quarterfinals as Argentina trailed 2-0 into the 79th minute of the match, but they scored three times before the end of regulation to pull out the win over Egypt, and they now move on into the quarterfinals. They will take on Switzerland, who took down Colombia in penalty kicks in 4-3 fashion after a scoreless round of regulation and extra time. It will now be Argentina against Switzerland, Norway against England, Spain versus Belgium, and France against Morocco beginning on Thursday. They're in the quarterfinals of the World Cup. MLB scores from Tuesday. The Pirates trounced the Braves 12-4. It was the Phillies over the Reds 4-1. The Braves lead us down the two games in the NL East. Ryan O'Hearn set a Pirates record of 10 RBIs in that win against the Braves there for Pittsburgh. Novak Djokovic moves on to Wimbledon. The team now will reach the semis after a 5-set thriller. Avery Mills, one of the top transfers for the Lady Vols basketball team, out of an extended period of time with a knee injury. I'm Jacob Townsend, WQUT Sports.
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9: Good morning and happy Wednesday, everybody. A little bit of patchy fog out there for the start of your Wednesday morning as we head throughout the afternoon. Pop-up showers and storms once again in that forecast. If you see a thunderstorm over your area, it could produce heavy amounts of rainfall in a short period of time, which means isolated flash flooding is possible in portions of our region today. Highs likely into the mid to upper 80s once again, with rain chances increasing into the weekend. For Storm Team 11 Weather, I'm meteorologist Jared Sellers.
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25: A better life with Dr. Sanjay Gupta.
26: By age 35, two-thirds of American men will experience some degree of noticeable hair loss. And by age 50, about 85% of men will have significantly thinning hair. That's according to the American Hair Loss Association. Now, one dermatologist explained that hair loss can either be genetic or it can be triggered by stress, illness, surgery, medications, major life events. No matter the cause, a lot of men, understandably, are frustrated by hair loss because it seems like a loss of control. You can take great care of your scalp by all sorts of expensive lotions and potions, but that might not matter. There are some tried and true medications that might work, like minoxidil or finasteride. But another solution is just shaving it off. And I've heard more and more how liberating this can be for a lot of guys. That's the ultimate control of their appearance. I'm Dr. Sanjay Gupta, helping you live a better life.
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0: I'm Jacob Townsend. In the World Cup on Tuesday, it was Argentina surviving with a masterful comeback against Egypt to win 3-2 to move on to the quarterfinals as Argentina trailed 2-0 into the 79th minute of the match, but they scored three times before the end of regulation to pull out the win over Egypt, and they now move on into the quarterfinals. They will take on Switzerland, who took down Colombia in penalty kicks in 4-3 fashion after a scoreless round of regulation and extra time. It will now be Argentina against Switzerland, Norway against England, Spain versus Belgium, and France against Morocco beginning on Thursday. They're in the quarterfinals of the World Cup. MLB scores from Tuesday. The Pirates trounced the Braves 12-4. It was the Phillies over the Reds 4-1. The Braves lead us down the two games in the NL East. Ryan O'Hearn set a Pirates record of 10 RBIs in that win against the Braves there for Pittsburgh. Novak Djokovic moves on to Wimbledon. As he now will reach the semis after a five-set thriller. Avery Mills, one of the top transfers for the Lady Vols basketball team, out of an extended period of time with a knee injury. I'm Jacob Townsend, WQT Sports.
1: Good morning and happy Wednesday, everybody. A little bit of patchy fog out there for the start of your Wednesday morning as we head throughout the afternoon. Pop-up showers and storms once again in that forecast. If you see a thunderstorm over your area, it could produce heavy amounts of rainfall in a short period of time, which means isolated flash flooding is possible in portions of our region today. Highs likely into the mid to upper 80s once again, with rain chances increasing into the weekend. For Storm Team 11 Weather, I'm meteorologist Jared Sellers.
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24: Few people now have asked me about a TikTok trend that they've come across. It's called 75 Hard. The challenge was created by entrepreneur and author Andy Frisella, who calls it a, quote, transformative mental toughness program and an Ironman for your brain. So here's what it entails. Eat a structured diet with no alcohol, drink a gallon of water, read 10 pages of nonfiction, take a progress photo, and complete two 45-minute workouts, one of them outdoors, every day for 75 days. Quite a challenge. We asked CNN fitness contributor Dana Santis about this, who reminded us that sustainable fitness isn't about punishment or proving discipline through extremes. It's about building habits that integrate into your lifestyle in a way that feels supportive and repeatable. If you ask me, that's going to be the key to long-term success. I'm Dr. Sanjay Gupta, helping you live a better life.
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1: We joked about it yesterday. There's a huge movie, a huge in many different ways, coming out not this Friday, but next. It's the Matt Damon Odyssey. And yes, it's the book that you are forced to read. It's also like a 3-hour movie.
2: 252.
1: So that's happening. And as I mentioned, my only memory of that, and this is maybe why I had such a great upbringing and education, is that book was huge. The Odyssey. That's all I remember about it, was trying to figure out, like, how am I going to pretend I read this?
3: And it's difficult. An epic poem. That's what it's referred to as.
1: Right. Yes, it is an epic poem.
3: It's not just long, but readable. It's, you got to dissect the words. I was scarred by it as well.
1: And as I said, I'd rather see Matt Damon starring in The Dictionary. And as your Little League coach pointed out, what about Matt Damon's next movie, The Phone Book? Great reference. That'd be like a period piece, because I don't think we have phone books anymore. I think we still have dictionaries.
2: They used to come out with this book that had everybody's phone number in it.
1: This week, Matt Damon reads everybody's name out of the phone book. That would be an epic poem as well. Mm-hmm. It's funny because then last night I saw that America has spoken and has rung in on what the ideal runtime is for a movie. And I want you to hold on to that thought. Think about it, because I feel like this Odyssey and others, we, for whatever reason, are tolerating longer and longer and longer movies.
3: You know, I have feelings about this.
1: So you see if you can guess what the actual ideal length is. And there's a couple of interesting movies coming out this weekend that you might not have heard about, I feel like. Stand by. That's next.
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6: Good morning, I'm Don Hellman with WQUT Right Now News. A new Tennessee law expanding when deadly force can be used to protect personal property took effect on July 1st. The law adds arson, burglary, robbery, and aggravated cruelty to animals to what will fall under the term reasonable to use deadly force on your property following a new amendment to the self-defense law that started July 1st. Governor Bill Lee signed the amendment in May. In early voting for the August 6th state and federal primaries, Johnson City primary and county general election runs July 17th through August 1st. Johnson City's posting says voting at Freedom Hall will be in the auxiliary gym area, with voters directed to parking lot A near the pool. Weekday hours are 9 to 5, Saturday hours are 9 to noon, and Sundays are closed. With WQUT News, I'm Don Hellman.
7: 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I'm Jacob Townsend. In the World Cup on Tuesday, it was Argentina surviving with a masterful comeback against Egypt to win 3-2 to move on to the quarterfinals, as Argentina trailed 2-0 into the 79th minute of the match, but they scored three times before the end of regulation to pull out the win over Egypt, and they now move on into the quarterfinals. They will take on Switzerland, who took down Colombia in penalty kicks in 4-3 fashion after a scoreless round of regulation and extra time. It will now be Argentina against Switzerland, Norway against England, Spain versus Belgium, and France against Morocco beginning on Thursday. They're in the quarterfinals of the World Cup. MLB scores from Tuesday. The Pirates trounced the Braves 12-4. It was the Phillies over the Reds 4-1. The Braves lead us down the two games in the NL East. Ryan O'Hearn set a Pirates record of 10 RBIs in that win against the Braves there for Pittsburgh. Novak Djokovic moves on to Wimbledon as he now will reach the semis after a 5-set thriller. Avery Mills, one of the top transfers for the Lady Vols basketball team, out of an extended period of time with a knee injury. I'm Jacob Townsend, WQUT Sports.
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10: Into the mid-morning hours, expect some clouds across the region and some pop-up showers already starting across our area. As we head throughout the afternoon, could even see a few thunderstorms across our region. Rain chances today at about 40%. Highs into the mid to upper 80s. And then into the overnight lows, likely into the upper 60s with rain chances at 20 to 30%. With rain chances increasing as we head into the weekend. For Storm Team 11 Weather, I'm meteorologist Jared Sellers.
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23: A better life with Dr. Sanjay Gupta.
24: There are lots of things you can measure to get an idea of how healthy you are at any given moment. Temperature, heart rate, blood pressure, just to name a few. But how about how healthy you will be and how long you're likely to live? According to a new study out of the University at Buffalo, two simple strength tests are pretty accurate at predicting longevity in older women. One is hand grip strength, and the other is how quickly people can stand up from a seated position without using their arms. By the way, I remember interviewing former President Jimmy Carter when he was quite old and being really impressed how he just popped out of the chair without using his arms. Not a lot of older people can actually do that. But I think the message here is that maintaining strength as you age is going to help you perform everyday activities, but also help you avoid injury and stay independent. I'm Dr. Sanjay Gupta, helping you live a better life.
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Riding the wind since 1937.

That's from The Permanent Vacation. It's Aerosmith with Ragdoll. 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

0: That's the Doors with Roadhouse Blues on your Wednesday morning with Bud as we wander through the 10 o'clock hour. Hope you're having a real nice day. It's looks like it's going to be a pretty good one. So let's get out there and enjoy some classic rock and roll and be as productive as we know how to be. Scorpions on the way. Got some REO Speedwagon coming up. 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
2: Hi, this is Jerry George. 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
8: A better life with Dr. Sanjay Gupta.
9: There are lots of things you can measure to get an idea of how healthy you are at any given moment. Temperature, heart rate, blood pressure, just to name a few. But how about how healthy you will be and how long you're likely to live? According to a new study out of the University at Buffalo, two simple strength tests are pretty accurate at predicting longevity in older women. One is hand grip strength, and the other is how quickly people can stand up from a seated position without using their arms. By the way, I remember interviewing former President Jimmy Carter when he was quite old and being really impressed how he just popped out of the chair without using his arms. Not a lot of older people can actually do that. But I think the message here is that maintaining strength as you age is going to help you perform everyday activities, but also help you avoid injury and stay independent. I'm Dr. Sanjay Gupta, helping you live a better life.
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0: across the region, and some pop-up showers already starting across our area as we head throughout the afternoon. Could even see a few thunderstorms across our region. Rain chances today at about 40%. Highs into the mid to upper 80s, and then into the overnight lows likely into the upper 60s with rain chances at 20 to 30%, with rain chances increasing as we head into the weekend. For Storm Team 11 Weather, I'm meteorologist Jared Sellers.
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0: Well, that's REO Speedwagon. That's Riding the Storm Out at Tri-Cities Classic Rock 101.5 WQUT. How about some Stevie Ray Vaughan? Would you look at Little Sister on WQUT?
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0: across the region, and some pop-up showers already starting across our area as we head throughout the afternoon. Could even see a few thunderstorms across our region. Rain chances today at about 40%, highs into the mid to upper 80s, and then into the overnight lows likely into the upper 60s with rain chances at 20 to 30%, with rain chances increasing as we head into the weekend. For Storm Team 11 Weather, I'm meteorologist Jared Sellers.
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Riding the wind since 1937.

I'm getting mixed signals here on the highway to hell with AC/DC, and suddenly I've got stuck in my fist 2 tickets to paradise. Here's Eddie Money, Tri-Cities Classic.

0: That's White Room from Cream from 1968. And right now, we find ourselves deeply entrenched in the heart of grilling season. 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
2: 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E.S. Pearl, also known as Ed Snodderly, will perform at Music on the Square Friday night, 7 until 9, on Main Street in downtown Jonesboro. And the Covered Bridge Jams Summer Concert Series is on Saturday nights at Covered Bridge Park in Elizabethton. And this week, it's live music from Power Shift. 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
27: A better life with Dr. Sanjay Gupta.
28: For decades, the prevailing wisdom for someone who's had a heart attack has been to put them on beta blockers for the rest of their life. But new research suggests that might not be necessary, and that the benefits of these medications probably taper off after a year or two. On the whole, and for the average person, beta blockers are very safe and very effective. But, as with any medication, they can come with a cost. A financial one, and also potential side effects. We're talking about things like fatigue, dizziness, dry mouth, dry eyes. I want to be clear when I say that you absolutely should talk to your doctor before starting or stopping any medication. Point is, if you're years out from a heart attack and you're in otherwise good health, you might want to ask your doctor about discontinuing beta blockers. You want to, of course, keep up a healthy lifestyle, diet, exercise, and sleep. I'm Dr. Sanjay Gupta, helping you live a better life.

0: across the region and some pop-up showers already starting across our area as we head throughout the afternoon. Could even see a few thunderstorms across our region. Rain chances today at about 40%. Highs into the mid to upper 80s. And then into the overnight, lows likely into the upper 60s with rain chances at 20 to 30%, with rain chances increasing as we head into the weekend. For Storm Team 11 Weather, I'm meteorologist Jared Sellers.
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That's Nazareth. Oh, no, that's the hair of the dog on this rock and roll Wednesday morning with Bud. Here's Guns N' Roses. It's the November Rain at Tri-Cities Classic Rock 101.5 WQUT.

0: across the region, and some pop-up showers already starting across our area as we head throughout the afternoon. Could even see a few thunderstorms across our region. Rain chances today at about 40%, highs into the mid to upper 80s, and then into the overnight lows likely into the upper 60s with rain chances at 20 to 30%, with rain chances increasing as we head into the weekend. For Storm Team 11 Weather, I'm meteorologist Jared Sellers.
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Riding the wind since 1937.

And just like that, the classic rock lunch is underway as we rock and roll into the noontime hour with Ozzy. Mama, I'm coming home. Here's Emerson, Lake, and Palmer. It's the Lucky Man at Tri-Cities Classic Rock, 101.5 WQUT.

0: That's Cheap Trick. 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
10: For years, we've been talking about both the positive and negative effects of being on social media. And I would say, by and large, for older adults, social media is net positive. Not all positive, but net positive. Helps them keep in touch with friends and stay social. But for younger people, social media use, especially heavy use, tends to be net negative. In fact, according to this year's World Happiness Report, youth who use social media more than 5 hours a day reported a lower level of well-being. And researchers who study this sort of thing found that many teens wish these platforms didn't even exist, and yet they can't seem to stop using them. Experts we talked to largely suggested two things. Ideally, along with your friend group, take some time offline. Also, try to recurate your algorithm, so it shows you posts that'll make you feel good. I'm Dr. Sanjay Gupta, helping you live a better life.
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That's Pink Floyd and Run Like Hell on this rock and roll Wednesday afternoon in the Classic Rock Lunch. It's time for somebody to win a $25 gift card from Dairy Queen Grill and Chill. 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

0: Gray and Funk Railroad, and we're an American band on this Wednesday afternoon with Bud as we make our way towards the 2 o'clock hour. 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
14: By age 35, two-thirds of American men will experience some degree of noticeable hair loss. And by age 50, about 85% of men will have significantly thinning hair. That's according to the American Hair Loss Association. Now, one dermatologist explained that hair loss can either be genetic or it can be triggered by stress, illness, surgery, medications, major life events. No matter the cause, a lot of men, understandably, are frustrated by hair loss because it seems like a loss of control. You can take great care of your scalp by all sorts of expensive lotions and potions, but that might not matter. There are some tried and true medications that might work, like minoxidil or finasteride. But another solution is just shaving it off, and I've heard more and more how liberating this can be for a lot of guys. That's the ultimate control of their appearance. I'm Dr. Sanjay Gupta, helping you live a better life.
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Guns N' Roses with Paradise City on a rock and roll Wednesday afternoon. How about some Molly Hatchet? These are the dreams I'll never see. 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

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Riding the wind since 1937. Shut up!

That's Lynyrd Skynyrd. Give me three steps. On a rock and roll Wednesday afternoon, we're rolling downhill with the cars. Doesn't anybody knock anymore? Here's Moving in Stereo at WQUT.

0: 1968, the inimical John Kay and Steppenwolf with Magic Carpet Ride as we mosey into the downhill portion of this rock and roll radio program. Buzz will be along after 3 o'clock this afternoon. In the meantime, don't forget, this weekend you can turn up another WQUT Block Party Weekend. 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Oh, there's so many of them, and oh, they're so good. I'll also give you Alice's Attic Sunday at 4 p.m., Flashback Sunday from 6 to 10, and the House of Hair will wrap the weekend up in a nice little rock and roll hair bow Sunday night from 10 to midnight. 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
2: 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E.S. Pearl, also known as Ed Snodderly, will perform at Music on the Square Friday night, 7 until 9, on Main Street in downtown Jonesboro. And the Covered Bridge Jam Summer Concert Series is on Saturday nights at Covered Bridge Park in Elizabethton. And this week, it's live music from Power Shift. 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
22: Colleague of mine went to a meeting of the primetime seniors the other week. There are programs like this all over the country for people in their 60s, 70s, 80s, and beyond to stay active. It's not just something to keep older folks busy. It helps to keep their bodies in shape and their brains sharp. Showing up with a good attitude is a must, and research shows that having the right mindset actually does lead to better physical aging. So if you need some suggestions to boost your positivity, experts we talked to recommended focusing on goals which can boost your confidence. Practice gratitude, they said. One of the seniors my colleague met told her that just waking up in the morning is, quote, better than the alternative. That's true. Focus on the things you can control. Diet and exercise, and very importantly, surround yourself with positive people, because that can be contagious. I'm Dr. Sanjay Gupta, helping you live a better life.
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That's Yonder Doobie Brothers and the long train running as we mosey towards the finish line on a Wednesday afternoon. 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

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Thunder from Down Under, AC/DC. 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

0: 101.5 WQUT, the Tri-Cities Classic Rock, Queen Bohemian Rhapsody. And yes, it's Buzz. Happy Wednesday. We've got the deep cut on the way. We've got the traffic jam on the way, too. Yesterday, we did, I'm not kidding, 57 minutes. Yes, 57 minutes of back-to-back classic rock during the traffic jam. I'm not sure we can beat that, but we will give it our best today as we wrap up your workday and get you home right here in QUT. 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
2: Hey, it's Jerry George, and here's some of what's going on this week. 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
8: A better life with Dr. Sanjay Gupta.
9: By age 35, two-thirds of American men will experience some degree of noticeable hair loss. And by age 50, about 85% of men will have significantly thinning hair. That's according to the American Hair Loss Association. Now, one dermatologist explained that hair loss can either be genetic or it can be triggered by stress, illness, surgery, medications, major life events. No matter the cause, a lot of men, understandably, are frustrated by hair loss because it seems like a loss of control. You can take great care of your scalp by all sorts of expensive lotions and potions, but that might not matter. There are some tried and true medications that might work, like minoxidil or finasteride. But another solution is just shaving it off, and I've heard more and more how liberating this can be for a lot of guys. That's the ultimate control of their appearance. I'm Dr. Sanjay Gupta, helping you live a better life.
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21: Head towards the evening hours, but the rain activity should quiet down as we head towards the overnight. Lows tonight likely into the mid to upper 60s across the region. And then the rain activity starts to pick back up as we head towards tomorrow afternoon, tomorrow evening once again, with a 60% chance of showers for your Thursday. Better rain chances into the weekend. For Storm Team 11 Weather, I'm meteorologist Jared Sellers.
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0: 101.5 WQUT, the Tri-Cities Classic Rock. Cheap Trick, Ain't That a Shame? And yes, it's Buzz. We've got the deep cut on the way. Going dig into the archives. We're going to pull out a gem. We're going to dust it off, and we're going to throw it on the air. We hope that you like it. And again, congratulations to David from Specialty Cars. David is actually going to be retiring.
1: Yeah.
0: And they have made some changes, and it looks like David will retire from the day-to-day, but continue on in the wholesale world. But that means that they will no longer be sponsoring the Deep Cut, which took effect last week. Man, I really enjoyed hearing about those great trucks on the lot. And I think Specialty Cars will reopen under a new name. I don't have all the details, but the point of all of it is, David, congratulations, man. It's been great working with you. We got the deep cut on the way. We are going to dig into the archives and pull out that gem and throw it on the air. We're going to get it done. We've got the traffic jam on the way, too. Big set of back-to-back classic rock as we wrap up your workday and get you home right here on QUT. Hang on.
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9: Few people now have asked me about a TikTok trend that they've come across. It's called 75 Hard. The challenge was created by entrepreneur and author Andy Frisella, who calls it a, quote, transformative mental toughness program and an Ironman for your brain. So here's what it entails. Eat a structured diet with no alcohol, drink a gallon of water, read 10 pages of nonfiction, take a progress photo, and complete two 45-minute workouts, one of them outdoors, every day for 75 days. Quite a challenge. We asked CNN fitness contributor Dana Santis about this, who reminded us that sustainable fitness isn't about punishment or proving discipline through extremes. It's about building habits that integrate into your lifestyle in a way that feels supportive and repeatable. If you ask me, that's going to be the key to long-term success. I'm Dr. Sanjay Gupta, helping you live a better life.
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1: we head towards the evening hours, but the rain activity should quiet down as we head towards the overnight. Lows tonight likely into the mid to upper 60s across the region. And then the rain activity starts to pick back up as we head towards tomorrow afternoon, tomorrow evening once again, with a 60% chance of showers for your Thursday. Better rain chances into the weekend. For Storm Team 11 Weather, I'm meteorologist Jared Sellers.
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101.5 WQUT, the Tri-Cities Classic Rock. Van Halen from 1984 and Hot for Teacher. Yes, it's Buzz, and it's time for the 4 o'clock deep cut. We do it every weekday at around 4 p.m. We dig into the QUT archives. We pull out a gem, we dust it off, and we throw it on the air. And we hope that you like it. And if you don't, well, we'll have to try again tomorrow. On this date in 1971, some over-enthusiastic fans at a Mott the Hoople gig in London got crazy. They actually caused some injuries and tore the place up. The band actually had to pay a $1,500 pound, not dollar, but pound fine. And it turned out everybody was okay. Let's go ahead and do some Mott the Hoople right now. All the way from Memphis, today's deep cut right here on QUT.

0: 101.5 WQUT, the Tri-Cities Classic Rock. Tom Petty and the Heartbreakers, Mary Jane's Last Dance. Yes, it's Buzz. Thank you so much for rocking out with QUT. We do appreciate that. On the way, we've got the third annual First Responder Rib Fest happening on Saturday, September the 5th. A new location. Last year was so big, they needed a new venue. So this year, it will happen at Chamber Park in Mountain City, Tennessee, raising money for our first responders. And, of course, somebody is going to be crowned the, I guess what, the king or queen of ribs, right? Because it's a rib fest. The idea is you're going to show up and sample ribs all day from, I don't know, 20 or 30 different teams. They've got to be a first responder team. By the way, they are still looking for a first responder team. So if you are a first responder or retired first responder, you can get a team together and make some money that day. They're going to have lots of live music, and they actually have over 200 vendors already in. It's going to be a huge, huge day. We've got the flyer on the website. 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
2: Hi, this is Jerry George. Here's some of what's going on this weekend. 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
13: A better life with Dr. Sanjay Gupta.
14: For years, we've been talking about both the positive and negative effects of being on social media. And I would say, by and large, for older adults, social media is net positive. Not all positive, but net positive. Helps them keep in touch with friends and stay social. But for younger people, social media use, especially heavy use, tends to be net negative. In fact, according to this year's World Happiness Report, youth who use social media more than 5 hours a day reported a lower level of well-being. And researchers who study this sort of thing found that many teens wish these platforms didn't even exist, and yet they can't seem to stop using them. Experts we talked to largely suggested two things. Ideally, along with your friend group, take some time offline. Also, try to recurate your algorithm so it shows you posts that'll make you feel good. I'm Dr. Sanjay Gupta, helping you live a better life.
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19: We head towards the evening hours, but the rain activity should quiet down as we head towards the overnight. Lows tonight likely into the mid to upper 60s across the region. And then the rain activity starts to pick back up as we head towards tomorrow afternoon, tomorrow evening once again, with a 60% chance of showers for your Thursday. Better rain chances into the weekend. For Storm Team 11 Weather, I'm meteorologist Jared Sellers.
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0: Hey, it's Buzz, and I've got some special guests in the studio. Sadie and Hannah are here, and they're with Isaiah 117 House, which is really just a great organization. And I should point out that Hannah is here for support today, as Sadie will be doing much of the talking. I guess Hannah just joined the operation, right?
1: Yes, sir. This is day two for her, so we are throwing her right
0: now
1: in.
0: Now we're at a radio station. Hannah, come on!
1: We got to teach her fast. She's got to catch up.
0: Well, Sadie, I haven't spoken to our friend Gwen, but she did email me and say, hey, you know, we want to come by, we want to talk. And I just wanted to say again that, as I did with Gwen, I learned so much about Isaiah 117 House, and it is so... It's such an amazing thing that you all do. These kids, unfortunately, are being removed from, I guess, the only home that they know in most cases, right? Their parents or a parent.
1: Yeah.
0: Grandparents even, right, I guess, or whatever the case may be. They can't stay there any longer. There's been a problem at the home, whatever that might be.
1: Yeah.
0: And you come and take the children and give them a second chance.
1: Yeah, you've hit the nail on the head. We exist to be with children on one of the hardest days of their life, and we practice something called lavish love with them. So while they're in our homes, we wrap them up in all the love and togetherness we can give. And of course, our homes are trauma informed because we want to reduce their trauma. We want to support the caseworkers that are supporting them and love on them as well because their job is super hard. And then, of course, we want to support our foster families who are bold enough to say, yes, I want to bring in these children and love them. And so we want to do what we can to make that yes easier for them.
0: This might be the, in terms of their home, this might be the first time that they've ever really received that kind of love and attention.
1: Yeah.
0: Is while they're at the Isaiah 117 House waiting for a foster family to adopt them in. Is that how it would work?
1: Exactly. Yeah. And what used to happen before our homes became, you know, what they are is kiddos would await foster placement in a state office, which is, you know, cubicles and white walls and, you know, not suitable for kiddos and definitely not suitable for sleeping overnight. And so when our founders were beginning their journey to become foster parents, they realized this was the situation and they were like, we can do something about this. And so they got together our first home, which I'm the location leader of. That's our Carter Johnson and Unicoi County house. And now, because of the work that, you know, this is doing in the way that we're able to love on kids on this hard day, we're now in 13 states across 40 plus locations.
0: I've seen that. And, you know, that kind of going back to that day, you know, that's a day where a child, a kid may be thinking that this is the worst day of my life, which in fact, it could turn out to be the best day of their life. They just don't know it yet.
1: Yeah.
0: And you guys need support here in the community. You've got something really big coming up, don't you?
1: Yes, sir.
0: Well, what is it? What are we going to be doing to help raise some funds and some awareness for Isaiah 117 House?
1: Yeah, so July is maybe our funnest month of the year because we do our Lemonade Stand Challenge weekend. And so this was born out of kiddos in Elizabethan originally wanting to support the house that was first being built, and now it's become a time-honored tradition. So we have our Lemonade Stand Challenge weekend where folks can decide to host a stand. And how you do it is pretty simple. You get lemonade in cups. We give you everything else. You let us know when you want to have it. And we give you extra items to kind of make your stand pretty and explain the mission. And then you just give out cups of lemonade. And if people want to donate, you accept those donations on behalf of your local house. But more importantly, you connect with your community and spread the word for us.
0: So there's no charge for the lemonade and anybody can do this. And so, I mean, so let's say I wanted to do a stand. I wanted to raise some money for Isaiah 117 House. And so I would do a lemonade stand in my front yard, let's say.
1: Yeah.
0: And I would do the lemonade in the cups. And what would you give me to help me be prepared?
1: Yeah. So we'll give you some information about the mission as you're talking to folks. We'll give you like a money bag. We'll give you either a yard sign or a banner. And really, if you need anything else, we'll help you out with that. But we really just kind of want to explain the mission and help people understand that you are participating in that challenge weekend. So that's what that stuff is for.
0: Who do I call to get involved? I mean, how do I make this happen?
1: Yeah, well, luckily, because of where we are, we have a lot of local houses. So first figure out what county are you in and connect with your county's house. So we've got a house in Sullivan County, Greenville, Green County. Hawkins and Hancock have a house not yet open, which will be very exciting. They'll cut the ribbon soon. Carter, Johnson, and Unicoi has a house, and Washington County has a house.
0: And so then you could just contact them directly?
1: Yeah, and you can use our website for this, or if you're a social media person, you can easily find their houses through social media, and they've got links everywhere on how to get signed up.
0: What weekend are we talking about here?
1: July 17th through the 19th.
0: Okay.
1: Now, I can't speak for my other houses, but I know for my house, if you are at the beach the July 17th through the 19th or at the lake or you've got plans, let us know. We'll work with you. So if you've got a different weekend that works better, we'll be flexible.
0: But we're looking at July the 17th through the 19th.
1: Yes, sir.
0: That's awesome. Mm-hmm. All right. That's really incredible. What would you like to share with the audience before we wrap things up? Anything for us?
1: I think... thank you for your support if you are supporting us already. And if you don't know or haven't gotten involved with your local house yet, explore on social media or our website. Get to know how to pray for them, how to support them. And if you have any questions, reach out to that location's leader. Because if you don't know what your Isaiah House is doing in your community, we want to educate you and we want to show you how we can be there for you.
0: Sadie and Hannah, thank you so much. These ladies from Isaiah 117 House, they've got a big event coming up the weekend of July the 17th. More details on the way here at QUT, and we'll try to get, you probably have a flyer that we could put on the events page too.
1: Happy to provide one.
0: That's awesome. Yeah. Thank you so much.
1: Of course.
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8: A Better Life with Dr. Sanjay Gupta.
9: By age 35, two-thirds of American men will experience some degree of noticeable hair loss. And by age 50, about 85% of men will have significantly thinning hair. That's according to the American Hair Loss Association. Now, one dermatologist explained that hair loss can either be genetic or it can be triggered by stress, illness, surgery, medications, major life events. No matter the cause, a lot of men, understandably, are frustrated by hair loss because it seems like a loss of control. You can take great care of your scalp by all sorts of expensive lotions and potions, but that might not matter. There are some tried and true medications that might work, like minoxidil or finasteride. But another solution is just shaving it off, and I've heard more and more how liberating this can be for a lot of guys. That's the ultimate control of their appearance. I'm Dr. Sanjay Gupta, helping you live a better life.
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devil went down to Georgia. He was looking for a soul to steal. He was in a bind because he was way behind and he was willing to make a deal. When he came across this young man sawing on a fiddle and playing it hot, and the devil jumped up on a hickory stump and said, "Boy, let me tell you what. I guess you didn't know it, but I'm a fiddle player too. And if you'd care to take a dare, I'll make a bet with you. Now you play pretty good fiddle, boy, but give the devil his due. I bet a fiddle of gold against your soul, because I think I'm better than you." The boy said, "My name's Johnny, and it might be a sin, but I'll take your bet, and you're going to regret, because I'm the best as ever."

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0: 101.5 WQUT, the Tri-Cities Classic Rock. Kansas, Carry On My Wayward Son, wrapping up the traffic jam. A big set of back-to-back classic rock right here on QUT. And we will do it again tomorrow. Yes, we will. And the traffic jam powered by Kia of Johnson City. We want to see you in a Kia.
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3: 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E.S. Pearl, also known as Ed Snodderly, will perform at Music on the Square Friday night, 7 until 9, on Main Street in downtown Jonesboro. And the Covered Bridge Jam Summer Concert Series is on Saturday nights at Covered Bridge Park in Elizabethton. 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
12: A better life with Dr. Sanjay Gupta.
13: For more than a decade, the Environmental Working Group has put out a list of the so-called Dirty Dozen. These are the non-organic produce contaminated with the highest levels of pesticides. Well, this year, spinach topped the list, followed by kale, collard, mustard greens, strawberries, grapes, nectarines, peaches, cherries, apples, blackberries, pears, potatoes, and blueberries. Now, all these fruits and vegetables are part of a healthy diet, so no one is saying you shouldn't eat them. Point is, though, you could consider buying these items organic if and when you can, and then taking extra care when you wash them. The FDA recommends rinsing all fruits and vegetables, even the ones that are organic, under running water that is slightly warmer than room temperature. Don't use soap, bleach, or any fancy produce washes. I'm Dr. Sanjay Gupta, helping you live a better life.
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21: As we head towards the evening hours, but the rain activity should quiet down as we head towards the overnight. Lows tonight likely into the mid to upper 60s across the region. And then the rain activity starts to pick back up as we head towards tomorrow afternoon, tomorrow evening once again, with a 60% chance of showers for your Thursday. Better rain chances into the weekend. For Storm Team 11 Weather, I'm meteorologist Jared Sellers.
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0: 101.5 WQUT, the Tri-Cities Classic Rock, The Who, and who are you? Yes, it's Buzz, and have you seen this gorgeous motorcycle? It's an Indian Sport Chief motorcycle from Tennessee Hills. It is gorgeous, and it's co-branded. I mean, really, it is slick. There's a big raffle happening right now. Yes, a raffle to win this gorgeous motorcycle. Again, an Indian Sport Chief motorcycle. All the proceeds from the raffle will go to Camp Friendship, which is just an outstanding camp for kids happening in Abingdon, Virginia, operated by the YMCA in Bristol, Virginia. So it's totally legit. And by the way, it's not very expensive, and the kids will get away from the screens and get some time outside. It's really a good place for the kids to be this summer. And if it's a little pricey, they can help you out financially, too. So it's a great deal. That's what this is all about. We're going to raffle off this motorcycle and raise some money for Camp Friendship. Get the details and buy those raffle tickets right now at WQUT.com.
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25: Few people now have asked me about a TikTok trend that they've come across. It's called 75 Hard. The challenge was created by entrepreneur and author Andy Frisella, who calls it a, quote, transformative mental toughness program and an Ironman for your brain. So here's what it entails. Eat a structured diet with no alcohol, drink a gallon of water, read 10 pages of nonfiction, take a progress photo, and complete 2 45-minute workouts, one of them outdoors, every day for 75 days. Quite a challenge. We asked CNN fitness contributor Dana Santis about this, who reminded us that sustainable fitness isn't about punishment or proving discipline through extremes. It's about building habits that integrate into your lifestyle in a way that feels supportive and repeatable. If you ask me, that's going to be the key to long-term success. I'm Dr. Sanjay Gupta, helping you live a better life.
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0: 101.5 WQUT, the Tri-Cities Classic Rock. That is Nazareth. Love Hurts. Yes, it's Buzz. On the way, we've got the Black Jacket Symphony in town. Thursday night, September the 24th. Always a great show. They will be at the ETSU Martin Center for the Arts once again. And this time around, they will perform Def Leppard's Hysteria in its entirety. What'd they do last time? I think they did Bon Jovi, Slippery When Wet. They did Floyd's The Wall in its entirety. Yes, always a great show with the Black Jacket Symphony. 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
2: Hi, this is Jerry George. Here's some of what's going on this weekend. 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
3: Hey, I'm Chris Van Vliet. 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
4: 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I wasn't Brock. I wasn't Roman. I wasn't Dwayne. I was last.
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0: 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AC/DC, rock and roll ain't noise pollution. And yes, it's Buzz. Happy Wednesday, and thank you so much for rocking out with QUT tomorrow at high noon. Make sure you're tuned in. The Classic Rock Lunch is on the air. Budweiser's going to do it up, man. And it's going to be a Thursday. We start to get a little jacked up around here on a Thursday because, you know, the weekend is straight ahead. So, yes, tomorrow, Bud, at high noon, we'll have the Classic Rock Lunch on the air. This week's sponsor is Dairy Queen of Gray. So you could win a $25 gift card as well tomorrow right here on QUT.
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2: Hey, it's Jerry George, and here's some of what's going on this week. 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It's in memory of Dwight J. Jeans. 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
18: Few people now have asked me about a TikTok trend that they've come across. It's called 75 Hard. The challenge was created by entrepreneur and author Andy Frisella, who calls it a, quote, transformative mental toughness program and an Ironman for your brain. So here's what it entails. Eat a structured diet with no alcohol, drink a gallon of water, read 10 pages of nonfiction, take a progress photo, and complete two 45-minute workouts, one of them outdoors, every day for 75 days. Quite a challenge. We asked CNN fitness contributor Dana Santis about this, who reminded us that sustainable fitness isn't about punishment or proving discipline through extremes. It's about building habits that integrate into your lifestyle in a way that feels supportive and repeatable. If you ask me, that's going to be the key to long-term success. I'm Dr. Sanjay Gupta, helping you live a better life.
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0: We head towards the evening hours, but the rain activity should quiet down as we head towards the overnight. Lows tonight likely into the mid to upper 60s across the region. And then the rain activity starts to pick back up as we head towards tomorrow afternoon, tomorrow evening once again, with a 60% chance of showers for your Thursday. Better rain chances into the weekend. For Storm Team 11 Weather, I'm meteorologist Jared Sellers.
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0: 101.5 WQUT, the Tri-Cities Classic Rock. Van Halen, You Really Got Me. Yes, it's Buzz. Thank you so much for listening to QUT. On the way this weekend, we do have another block party weekend. Shane is going to be on vacation. It looks like Jerry George will kick things off Saturday morning at 6 a.m. And then the Captain John Patrick on the air Saturday at noon. Misty Reed will fill in Saturday night at 6 p.m. Then on Sunday, we will do it all again. We've got Alice Cooper on the air at 4 o'clock with Alice's Attic. We've got Flashback on the air at 6 p.m. And the House of Hair is on the air Sunday night at 10 o'clock. It's all right here on the weekend. QUT.
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2: 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E.S. Pearl, also known as Ed Snodderly, will perform at Music on the Square Friday night, 7 until 9, on Main Street in downtown Jonesboro. And the Covered Bridge Jam Summer Concert Series is on Saturday nights at Covered Bridge Park in Elizabethton. 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
6: A colleague of mine went to a meeting of the primetime seniors the other week. There are programs like this all over the country for people in their 60s, 70s, 80s, and beyond to stay active. It's not just something to keep older folks busy. It helps to keep their bodies in shape and their brains sharp. Showing up with a good attitude is a must, and research shows that having the right mindset actually does lead to better physical aging. So if you need some suggestions to boost your positivity, experts we talked to recommended focusing on goals, which can boost your confidence. Practice gratitude, they said. One of the seniors my colleague met told her that just waking up in the morning is, quote, better than the alternative. That's true. Focus on the things you can control. Diet and exercise, and very importantly, surround yourself with positive people, because that can be contagious. I'm Dr. Sanjay Gupta, helping you live a better life.
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0: We had a listener comment on Facebook. A nice lady. She said that we play too much Ozzy and too much AC/DC. 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I don't think we play too much Ozzy. 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I don't know, though. Is there such a thing as too much AC/DC? Or I don't know. What I do know is Steve Gorman Rocks is up next. Yes, Gorman Rocks is right here on QUT. 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
14: A better life with Dr. Sanjay Gupta.
15: They say consistency is key, but sometimes you just got to switch it up. A new study out of Harvard School of Public Health found that varying your exercise routine could add years to your life. What exercise someone did didn't matter much. What did matter was that all the exercises together worked all the muscle groups in their body. Now, an added benefit to changing things up is it can help you push through the plateau effect. That's when your body gets so efficient at doing something that you actually stop getting better at it. And we know from previous research that specializing in any one sport at a young age can make someone actually more prone to injury. And as experts we talk to point out, even elite athletes switch up things with their workouts, making sure to target strength, cardio, flexibility, balance, and doing that every single week. I'm Dr. Sanjay Gupta, helping you live a better life.
16: We head towards the evening hours, but the rain activity should quiet down as we head towards the overnight. Lows tonight likely into the mid to upper 60s across the region. And then the rain activity starts to pick back up as we head towards tomorrow afternoon, tomorrow evening once again, with a 60% chance of showers for your Thursday. Better rain chances into the weekend. For Storm Team 11 Weather, I'm meteorologist Jared Sellers.
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